0: 607, station 6, stations 7 and 11 for a boat each, Harford County Company 5 being the live per boat, paramedic 1, watercraft in distress, Susquehanna River in the area of Tidings Bridge, Ops 4, 2017.
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2: Paramedic 5, inspect. Do you have a better location of where they might be?
3: Paramedic 5 received a phone call from a passerby, advised that they were going over the bridge, is about 3/4 of the way over the bridge, headed towards Cecil County on the right side. Also advised, looked like the back end of the boat was underwater. Advised someone was trying to push the boat.
2: Copy. Do you believe it's between the Amtrak bridge and Hayden bridge?
3: Paramedic 5, we're unsure of location. We will call back the caller to see if they couldn't give us a better direction. We've received a wooden phone call.
2: Paramedic 5, Steve.

0: Experiment 5 caller advises that it's a quarter mile from the 95 bridge.
1: Experiment 5 received.

Rescue Lock 607, Station 6. Station 7 for the boat. Harford County being alerted. Air advised around. Watercraft in distress. Susquehanna River in the area of Tidings Bridge. Off shore 2023.

Rescue engine 5 received. Units en route to Rescue Box 607, Delta Level Response received a single phone call advising it looks like there is a boat sinking. Looks like back end of the boat is underwater. Male trying to push in the boat. Caller advises about 3/4 of the way over the bridge headed towards Cecil County, 1/4 mile out from the Tidings Bridge.

0: 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Station 7 has a technician operator.
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0: All right, Jeremy, I'm just...
1: Firefox 7 dispatch, just a description again that they gave.

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1: Harper County Marine 5 en route 2029.
2: 37.
1: Boat 7. Only description that was given was it looks like the back end of the boat is in the water. Guys outside trying to push in the boat advised about 3/4 of the way over the bridge, headed into Cecil on the right side. Quarter mile from the Tidings Bridge advises small to medium boat.
3: IV 493 en route.
4: IV 493 en route, 2029 EMS ops.
1: Boat 7 received.
5: Well, 73-year-old female having trouble breathing, history of COPD.
0: Here, Island, south of Tidings. If you guys want to come up to Harper side and check it, we'll head down the Cecil side.
6: Yeah, we're going to come up to Harper side.

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0: 311. Oh, fuck. 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Interesting.
1: Director, check this white boat out here first.

0: Firebirds flying their commands. The tidings merge all the way down to the Hampton Airport from the signal to none is clear.
1: Copy. Hurricane Marine 5, you're searching the Harford County side, Kirk.
0: No, if we're in 11-1 off the Harford County side.
1: Okay, what's your location then? Because Firebird 7 is heading south towards you.
0: We're between the bridge and the Perryville water plant intake.
1: Okay.
2: Marine 11, are you close to Marine 5's location?
3: Yeah, we're currently underneath the tidings bridge on the Harford side. We're checking on a fishing boat. He said they're good. I can see Marine 5.
1: All right, if you're okay on your side, go ahead and hook up a Marine 5, see if you can assist them with anything. Fireboat 7's checking the Cecil County side south towards Railroad Bridge, towards Amtrak.
3: Okay, I'll walk in with Marine 5.
0: Marine 5, command, the boat we're checking out is okay, so we're going to head up to the I-90 Firebridge. There's another boat under the bridge, second piling out on the Cecil County side.
1: Copy.
0: Firebird 7 to Harford Marine 5. There is a boat that's up there wakeboarding, and there's a pontoon boat that we came across. Both of them are okay. We're heading back north now, underneath the Adam. We're direct to pontoon boats underneath the bridge. Yeah, they were good too. We took them out.

0: Marine Cecil 7 Command, we're not seeing anything out here.
1: Okay, command all Marine units. If you've checked everything in the area, everyone seems to be okay. We'll go ahead and place the box under control. Good intent, unless you find something otherwise.

0: Copy. Dispatch, place situation under control. Marine 11, Marine 5, doing one final sweep.
1: Firebird 7, clear.
2: Mr. Maxi 07, command places box under control, good intent, 2040.
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2: 693, paramedic 5 clear, 2040.
0: Marine 5 is clear, we're going to do a search on the way back down on the Harford County side.
2: Marine 5 receive, Marine 5 clear, making a sweep, 2041.

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1: 73 clear, 2042.
2: Firebird 7 dispatch, hold the ops channel. I'm investigating a vessel on the Harford County side. The tidings with smoke from it.
1: Boat 7 received.
0: We'll be out with them all as well.
1: I received.

0: article by 400. Request for EMS-1 emergent for some respiratory distress, 37 Marion Circle off Mallory Way, EMS Hops 2043.
1: EMS-1 are out.
0: EMS-1 are out, 2043 EMS Hops.
2: Okay, we're good right now. Dispatch, you can clear channel, Erica.
3: No, but we're clear.
1: Obviously, it's clear.
4: You and emergent.
1: Received. Paramedic 2 from EMS 1. Advised, I got about an 8-minute ETA.
0: Post 73 clear, 2043.
5: Marine 11 is clear, available.
0: I'm clear, 2044.

0: dispatch from Engine 16. All Marine units investigated the area with nothing about it. Engine 16 is clear. Command terminate.
1: Engine 16 received. All Marine units investigated. Engine 16 clear. Command terminated. 2045.

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Barber 7 to 6.

0: That's a new message.
1: I'm out with another boat, just past the Tidings Verge North on the Harford County side. They're dead in the water. No injuries at this point. If you can just start DNR up this way, they may need some assistance. I'm unable to tell.
0: Boats haven't received. We'll call DNR.

0: 7.
1: Yeah.
0: Code 7, contact the DNR, advised the motor will have to call a tow.
1: Okay. I'll see what we can do to help him.
0: Code 7 received.
2: Paramedic 3 from EMS 1, what do you need inside?
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2: 3 seats.

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2: 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Electrical hazard inside 441 Susquehanna Avenue between Elm Street and Figueroa Street. 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

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Electrical hazard inside, 441 Susquehanna Avenue, between Elm Street and Otsego Street, on floor 2306.

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1: Command, go ahead.
0: 441 Susquehanna Avenue is a 2.5-story, 35 balloon frame dwelling. Units investigated a report of electrical malfunction on the second floor. Found a burnt up GFI outlet due to a charging cord. Power has been secured to that outlet. Occupants have been advised to have an electrician make the necessary repairs before restoring power. Command is terminated. Units can clear when ready. 26 is clear.
1: Chief 6 received. Command terminated. Units stay clear when ready. Chief 6 clear 2317.
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0: 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Never had one before. Shaking really bad. Kicking her feet a lot.
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Kent County Rescue Box 30-6, Station 1, cancel the last authority at Kent County 0020.

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0: Amazon paramedic to give a Delta level response. 74-year-old female COPD. Pulse ox went to 50 and is now unconscious. Caller is reporting that patient is 400 pounds.
1: EMS phone's okay. Go ahead and upgrade this, and let's get some emergency and power, please.

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Person fallen, 1488 Old Elk Neck Road, between Forest Home Drive and Squirrel Court. 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
1: 9209 Paramedic 6, you have an alpha level response. 65-year-old male has had a fever, shaking, and weak. He took a fall.

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1: you have a Delta level response. 69-year-old male fell off a ladder earlier today, now experiencing symptoms, bruised up, complaining of head sternum injury. Fell around 15 feet around 5 p.m.
2: I'm sure I'm going to run around 5-0-3-3-2 in this house.
1: Two 91, you have a Delta level response. 69-year-old male fell earlier today off a ladder, now experiencing symptoms, is bruised up, complaining of head sternum injury. He fell 15 feet around 5 p.m. tonight.
2: Okay.

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0: 493 is on the ops.
1: Paramedic 6, you have a Delta level response. 74-year-old female, can't breathe, feels like she's drowning, has COPD.

Medical Box 1302, Station 3 and 13, second emergency for the ambulance, paramedic 2, sick person, 223 Bell Hill Road, Motel 6, room 223, EMS ounce, 0358.

0: turmeric extract.
1: 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Male in his mid-30s, very intoxicated, asking for an ambulance for chest pains.
2: 3-0-1-0.
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1: 3-9 clear, no patient, 0403. Dispatch paramedic to you, are you there?
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1: 493 to Union, paramedic 6 will be relayed by career staff.
0: 493 to Union, paramedic 6 relayed by career staff, sir.

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0: Not box 200, section 2, second emergency for the ambulance, paramedic 103 en route, seizures, 523 Biddle Street, between Union Street and Lewis Street, EMS officer 426.
1: Lincoln 3, you have Charlie Little response. 62-year-old male had seizure. He is now awake, trying to get up.
0: Stations 8 and 18, paramedic 1, severe bleeding, 1881 Telegraph Road, Ormond Healthcare, room 59B, EMS officer 427.

one of the route. Coming up on around 0427 EMS Homes. Heard one of the route.

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0: 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Internal bleeding, 1881, telegraph road, Autumn Lake Healthcare, room 59B, EMS off 0429.
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0: Yeah, 120 ounce.
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69235 Delta Response, 32-year-old female. 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

0: Tower 6-1 location. It was a two-story Stage 5 in the group downtown. Nothing of it, that Alpha. Chief said they'll have a rusty court command.
1: Fox 601, Tower 6-1 scene. Two stories out now. Nothing evidence, I Alpha. Tower 6-1 command, 736.

0: 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Occupants been advised to have it replaced. No other hazards. Command terminated. Tower 6 clear.
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0: EMS 1 around, EMS Officer 855.
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0: IV 493 around, EMS Officer 855.
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0: Morning, 3 MS 1 Bravo response, 82-year-old male. Accidental ground level fall, injury to the head. Possibly broke his nose.
1: Any last one? Okay.

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1: 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Shortness of breath.
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1: EMS 2, is this a teen ship element en route to the heart related problems as well?
0: EMS 2 en route, EMS Officer 911.
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1: en route. 391 en route, EMS on 0912.
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2: 391, EMS 672, health response. 65-year-old male, was in surgery, bradycardic, and then asystolic. Going to be located in the back by the curtains. Pink in color.
0: You know, dispatch, do you know CPR in progress?
2: 3-1, that's negative. He is conscious and breathing at this time.
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2: 5-6, off of Whitehall Road, EMS Ops 0919.
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Medical 1402, Station 3 and 13, third emergency, paramedic 2, sinkhole episode, 4040 Blue Ball Road off of Nellie's Corner Road and Warren Drive, EMS Ops 0946.

0: pregnancy paramedic to Buffalo response, 70-year-old female, passed out. They gave her water. She doesn't believe she can drive. She's sitting down now. Someone will be there to direct you to the patient when you arrive.
1: Correct.
2: I'm just confirming that at one point the patient did allegedly lose consciousness.
0: That's correct.
2: Thank you, ma'am.
1: EMS one around.
0: EMS one around, EMS off. Is there enough for you?
2: Yeah.
0: Paramedic 2-0948. EMS 1, you direct on the additional.
1: That's correct.

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0: 493 Roger Christiana.

clinical laboratories are patients 313, 4th emergency, paramedic 2, respiratory distress, 345, Hollingsworth Manor, road 15 on the left, EMS off, 10-03.

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103 is en route. Paramedic 103 and out, EMS off 10-05. One or three on your left. Medical box registration 3 and 13, fourth emergency, paramedic 2 en route, respiratory distress, 345 Hollingsworth Manor, road 15 on the left, EMS off 10-05.

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0: 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Fell, area of the knee.
1: Or V room 143, EMS off, 10-07.
0: One three direct. 394, what's your staffing?
2: 394 is going to be BLS. We can handle 103. You can clear. Also, 394 to dispatch. Could you get 8 yanks soon per Lieutenant 13-1?
0: 394, that's correct. 103 is directing clear. What is transferring to Sector 3? 103, 10-08.
2: Sorry, 394, Ross.
0: 394, 10-08. Turn at 5, paramedic 2, Delta response, 68-year-old male, having a hard time breathing, history of CHF, difficulty speaking with clean breaths, any, use nebulizer.
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0: 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System 3 and route, Ops 4, 1037.
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2: Answer out. Delta response. Originally called in by the first party as a CO alarm, now stating that it is an oven alarm was still active in the background. Can be located in the kitchen.
1: Deputy Chair,

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1: Let them know we had an issue with a gas stove that called CL. 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
0: Received.

refreshment. 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She wasn't able to get in touch with the responder. However, she did send them an urgent email.

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Fallen 132 Cathedral Street off of Bow Street and Singerly Avenue. 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
1: 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Paramedic 391 route, EMS South 1106.
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0: Venable Box 1304, Stations 3 and 13, 3rd Emergency, Primitive 6, Sick Person, 202 Parkway Apartment, 2A Adam off of Bow Street and Park Circle, State Prior, EMS Hospital in Park 2.
1: Paramedic 6 responding.
0: Paramedic 6, I'm out, EMS Hospital in 43.

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0: 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Dispatch, we'll be stationed at Maple and Parkway.
1: Two paramedics, you can advise, you can go in.
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0: medical box 304, station 3 and 13, 4th emergency paramedic 2, diabetic difficulties, 170 East Main Street in the parole office on the second floor, EMS office 156.
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0: 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Disoriented. Needs to be checked out. 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

0: Medical Box 640 East, Ambulance 101, Paramedic 1's en route, CVA, in the area of Principio Furnace Road and Belvedere Road, EMS Flash 1203.
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3: 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Charlie response. 23-year-old male. 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
1: 101 around.
0: 101 around, EMS 1315. IV 891 around. IV 891 around, EMS 1315.
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0: 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Paramedic 5 around, EMS
2: 1315.
0: EMS 2 around. EMS 2 around, EMS 1315.
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0: James and Earl with Echo Response. 10-month-old female having severe respiratory result of choking. She has gone formula from the bottle.
1: Hey, 911.
2: Yeah, that's where it is. Watch out, me, what I call.
0: EMS 4, 1317. 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
1: And 3 and 13, second emergency, paramedic 2, abdominal pain, 2264 Blue Wall Road off of France Lane, Hilltop Road, EMS Ops, 1319, 812 en route, EMS Ops, 1319.
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1: Dispatch to Chief Frank Lum. Dispatch to Chief Frank Lum. Having heard no response from Chief Frank Lum, we know that Chief Frank Lum has responded to his last call on Earth and that the fire department in the hereafter has a new responder. Chief Frank Lum served the citizens of the Volunteer Fire Company No. 1 of Chesapeake City for 60 years. We respectfully acknowledge Frank's dedication and his family's sacrifices. Chief Frank Lum has now become a guardian who will help watch over all firefighters as they respond to emergencies. Chief Frank Lum completed his tour as a firefighter in this life. Be safe until we meet again.

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0: 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Crew of 5.
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0: 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And advise Newcastle will be en route. 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
1: Yeah.
0: 47-year-old female, chest pain, suspected heart attack, wearing a heart monitor.
1: Yeah, okay.
0: Finally,

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0: 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Thank you. Okay, that's on tonight at 4.
3: Command dispatch, we're under control. 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
1: This has been Alpha. Just confirming you are en route to Price Drive, correct?
0: That's correct. We're actually arriving.
1: Received. It's a Delta response. 57-year-old male. CBA history. Not able to be roused.
0: Copy. 394 is arrived. 394, medic 6. Do you need anything inside?
2: Thank you, just a stretcher.
0: Copy. See you inside.
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0: 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Firework. We're going to go to Fire Station 12. Hey, copy, I'm out Fire Station 12. Engine 15, sir, that unit's on TAC 4.
1: 35 for him. Thanks, 29. These mains under control if you're in that fueling area mishap or available.
0: Thanks, 29-1401. 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

101 Paramedic 1, send me a Charlie level response for a 51-year-old female. Advised he has a UTI-like feeling, feels like she's going to pass out, is very dizzy, and breathing isn't normal.

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0: 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Switch the EMS off.
1: Three 9-3 clear. 8-9-2 is on the ops.
0: 3-9-2, sir, 14-13.

0: 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It's going to be a Charlie level response for a 51-year-old female. I think she had a UTI-like feeling, felt like she was going to pass out, and was dizzy. Her breathing was not normal. If I was to come to the back door.
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3: Unaged male passed out. Person, 30-year-old male, keeps falling over a suspected sinkhole. Also suspect that he is maybe under the influence.

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0: This is Jack 349.
1: Go ahead.
0: Just received a call from the homeowner, advised that the son was just changing the batteries and they did not have an emergency. 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
1: Copy. 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

0: 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Liberty will arrive on the main road to North Town Village down 1620.
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0: 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Super 4 from us. 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

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I was only 12.99.

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0: 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V26, you can clear.
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Rescue Officer Turner, Los Angeles, South Devil. Give me a call, reach out, Lisa. Here, Rescue 11, Larry 21, you can go available. Closing off, Christian, action, I off. 1528. For which night, CEO of work? Never on that. Number 244 is not taking any, M3C personnel. Received. Number 27, my quarters. Number 27. Different person clear for our scene. Received, if you're not.

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Super 4 AI 3.

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0: Morning, Eternity 3, Paranix 6, Charlie response. 12-year-old female. Heart rate's 250 beats per minute. Cardiac history. Also having chest pain or chest discomfort.
1: Six back.
0: Paramedic 6, are you calling dispatch?
1: Just saying, I acknowledge.
0: Proceed.

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1: Eric 6, go ahead.
0: I'm going to be passing that. Show me you can go after the respiratory distress.
1: I see, 1548.
2: 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Paramedic 6 making the response on EMS lab, 1548.
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2: 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Paramedic 6 making the response on EMS lab, 1548.

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0: Paramedic 391 en route, EMS up, 1550.
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0: 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TI doing the Queen Eleanor track, please.
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2: Alright, I'm going to be coming from Elkton in the area of 279. 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
0: 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For the main route, Ops 4, 1606.
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0: 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We've got a two-story residential apartment-style structure. Nothing shown from the Alpha Bravo. I'll be investigating with command until the arrival of the assistant.
1: Alpha 46. 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

0: with Ashwin. This is Ashwin.
1: This is Nate, dispatcher.
0: I just know you're like in a truck and a tanker. Your pleasure, I'm there.
1: 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We got units on scene for Robin there as well.
2: 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On the 360, nothing showing all sides. 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We'll be investigating. 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

0: 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Rock Springs, come in. Captain 28, can you make a report?
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1: Go ahead.
0: We can hold Horizon Sun units. It appears we have a snow fire that's been extinguished prior to our arrival.
1: Tech Block C-46, command holding the Horizon Sun units. Snow fire now extinguished prior to arrival. 1516.

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0: 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Station gate 18, paramedic 1. Burns from an appliance fire. 1144 Rock Springs Road off of Lee Brown Road and Newbridge Road. Ops 4, 1622.
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3: Good.
2: 1144 Rock Springs Road, apartment C is in Charles. We had a stove fire that was extinguished prior to fire department arrival. Stove's been removed. There's no extension. A91's obtained a refusal. All other units clear momentarily. If I'm clear, you can terminate the command.
1: System clear, 651.
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1: Okay, 6 responding.
0: Paramedic 609, EMS off 1651.
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0: Yeah, you're wrong. And you're on the off. 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

0: Grand Zero, commute 7. Medical Box 403, Station 4, second emergency, EMS 2 en route, sick person, 719, West Old Philadelphia Road, Apartment C, Charlie, off of World Camp Road, and Hourly Lane, EMS 6067.
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0: Hermit 5, clear of you.
1: Who's that, Hermit 5, clear? Chief Hermit 5, clear refusal, 1731.

0: and Sturt's going to hide the hydrant in front of the 1600 vote. Also, dispatch, you should have arrived.
1: System for dispatch. 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

0: Medical Box 842, Station 818, Ambulance 101, Paramedic 1, injured person, 785, Fire Tower Road at Kilby's, EMS Ops, 1738.
1: Hey, I'm on an EMS.
0: 391, I was director and route EMS off 1738.
2: Come in, guys.
3: 36 Jackson. Yeah, you're telling me he's on Bravo and Delta Sites. 2 stars to order.
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0: for pneumonia must do a Doppler level response for an unknown age female who keeps passing out, currently unconscious, breathing at a elevated rate, should be located in the middle of the grocery store, and associate will be waiting for you.
1: EMS 2 to Rick.
2: Paramedic arrived.
3: Paramedic 1, ENO 1 VS 4 Delta response, 33-year-old female, got injured by a cow, fell and got stepped on, went unconscious. Now it is awake and getting sick. Paramedic 1 arrives, 7848.
1: Yeah, I was there. He has worked.

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1: 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I'd be on the Walmart, please.
0: 4-7-42.

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1: DS4 on.
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2: EMS 3D, EMS, you be clear.
1: Take 19, 17845. EMS 2, 17845.
3: In front of 1602, the higher institution out of service to make proper notifications.
1: Receive 1746.

0: soon. I don't know if there's something for six.
1: Engine 13 is also here.
0: Engine 13 says 346.
2: That's one line as well.
0: 7346.
3: This is in the area of Pulaski Highway, North Malvern Avenue, EMS off 7346.
1: 494 driver need.
3: 494 route driver need, EMS off 7346.
1: Or 420 up, driver need.
4: EMS to him, I'm out.
3: EMS to him, out, EMS off, 1747.

0: 494 EMS2, driver response. Multiple calls, male patient passed out on the intersection, now has a head injury, respiratory distress, possible ETH. MSP is asking for expedited response.
1: EMS2 on Oscar.
2: 494, sir.

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0: 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Can you start me an automatic?
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0: Confirming, do you need RSI or another medic?

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1: You're not long around to Union, 1805.
2: 494 dispatch, what other medic units do I have in route to me?
1: You have the EMS 4 en route.
2: 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What's the location at?
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3: 9. 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
2: Six.

0: 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We're rounding with you. We're coming up 40.
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0: 494, it says shows around the Christian, it will be rendezvous with EMS 4, and 40 somewhere.
1: 494, receive 494, en route to Christiana, 1807.
2: This is 41, clear, EMS 2 will be here, back in northeast, my dog here.
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0: 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EMS off, 1926.
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1: One, paramedic 5, Delta level response for a 12-year-old male having seizures. Has been alert between the seizures, has had more than one in a row. Jerking has not stopped as of the phone call.

0: E91 Delta level response for a 12-year-old male having a seizure. Has had more than one seizure in a row. Alert between seizures. Jerking has not stopped as of yet. Caller advises first driveway from 273.
1: Hey, 91's okay. You can clear 101. Continue paramedic 5.
0: One zero, one, are you direct?
1: Okay.
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0: 1951. Ground 4, Roger, Union.
1: 3-4, Roger, Union. 8-1, Roger, AI, 1951.

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1: Copy, 2-9-9, driver only.
0: 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EMS needs to go to Sallyport.
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0: 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All right, 2-59.